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1: See, it used to be a communal experience. 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
1: Gen Zers bringing their parents to job interviews. Yeah, it's not okay. And apparently it's a thing. It's happening. Are you the parent that's going? If so, we got to talk, okay? Let's chat in two songs.

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0: Thank you so much for everything that you guys do. 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
1: Hey, it's Michelle Fay. I am checking out, but thank you for allowing us to keep you company, and thank you for making us your soundtrack on this Wednesday. Have a great rest of your night.

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1: Hey, Shannon O stepping in. Man, I know that football is really the reason why people get excited for fall, but what about the other competition shows? We got a couple of them starting up this month. More details on that coming up in 6 minutes.

More music, more variety. 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If you could choose any celebrity to be the officiant at your wedding, who would you choose? Hey, it's Shannon O. I feel like Taylor Swift and Travis Kelce had the perfect concept in mind when they asked Adam Sandler. But at the same time, I know his ceremony would be hilarious. It would be awesome and entertaining. But I'd be petrified that he'd roast me.

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1: If you're trying to make dinner a little easy tonight, maybe pizza is the way to go. Hey, it's Shannon O on iHeart2000s. But if you're doing pizza, you need to get it from a gas station. And I'm being 100% serious on that. I'll tell you why coming up in

0: more variety. It's 92.9 Tom FM. Hey, it's Shannon O. Trying to make dinner easy on you tonight. I'm curious, what is your go-to spot to order or take a pizza from? Eric, you said yours was Papa John's?
1: I love it, especially their Papadias.
0: Okay, I like it. Well, why not a gas station? And I'm being 100% serious about this. Casey's is quietly becoming a fan favorite because it's the fifth largest pizza seller in the nation, beating out Domino's, beating out Papa John's, Pizza Hut. Those all cost more than $20. What's the magic of Casey's is that a large pizza runs around $13.99. Who thought that 2026 would be the year of the gas station pizza?
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Hard to believe that she's been off the air for more than a week. Kelly Clarkson saying farewell to daytime talk show last week, Monday, so she could spend more time with her kids.

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0: Hey, my name is Shannon O. Did you know that you're actually in charge of our playlist?
1: I feel like you almost forget about that. All you need to do is hit that little red microphone to let me know what you want to hear. You can leave me a message with a song request, birthday shout out, whatever is on your mind.

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1: You are a completely different person on vacation, and this proves it. Hey, my name is Shannon O. 77% of people are more likely to do this while traveling than they are in their own lives. I'll tell you what it is coming up in 6 minutes.

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1: 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It's 92.9 Tom FM. Have you ever made a friend while on vacation? Hey, my name is Shannon O. I ask because 77% of people are more willing to talk to strangers while they're traveling. And I'm like sitting here triggered because this is 110% me at home. Leave me alone. I dislike people very much. On vacation, I want to be everybody's best friend. Now, Rhonda, you actually did become best friends with somebody you met in Mexico?
2: We ended up just meeting up with them again. We coordinated it this time, but they're from Scotland.
1: What?
2: We ended up getting to, yes. So we were able to hang out with them this past week down in Mexico again at the same resort.
1: That is so cool. Okay, just a thought. Maybe next time you go and visit them in Scotland, right? Good reason to visit.
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Are you the type of person that wants the stuff, like Monica and Chandler from Friends? Or are you the type of person that will put experiences on your birthday list and your Christmas list? Hey, it's Shannon O. I ask because this is the first year my husband has put on his birthday list a couples massage. And his birthday's tomorrow, so I'm very excited this weekend. I feel like it's my birthday as well because, well, I booked us a massage, of course. That's what he wanted.

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1: Hey, it's Shannon O. This was the most streamed song for the summer of 2025. So what was the most streamed in the summer of 2026? I got that coming your way in the next 10 minutes.

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0: 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Hey, it's Shannon O. What was your most listened to song all summer? I can tell you right now, the most streamed song belonged to Ariana Grande, Hate That I Made You Love Me. That was on number one on the global chart, and it earned more than 100 million monthly listeners as of August. Now, she shared the chart with quite a few others, including Ella Langley, Choosin' Texas. That obviously was a smash hit this summer. Sam Fender and Olivia Dean's collaboration, Rain Me In, and also Shakira and Burna Boy's Die Die because of the World Cup. I'm sure that that definitely contributed to its popularity. But Ariana Grande winning the most streamed song of the summer.
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1: All right, so I guess Drake was at a club and played a little bit of a remix of Choosing Texas by Ella Lanley, except it sounded like it was him singing in the clip that I heard. So I'm wondering if he just redid the song or if we're going to hear her and him on the same track.

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1: Hey, what's up? It's Shannon and Oh. Hope you're having a great week so far. I know, Justin, you said that you are because, well, football's back and you're going to be watching every single game this weekend.
2: Oh, I'm watching and I'm eating while I'm watching. And the only reason I look at my phone is to look at scores from other games and check my fantasy football teams. So I'm all in.
1: Yeah, you're locked in for sure. Well, I hope you have fun this weekend. You got plenty of stuff to choose from.

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1: We are officially underway with football season. Not only did the NFL kick off last night, but we also have college football back in action. Who do you think is the most vulgar fan base in college football? I got that number one answer for you coming up in 6 minutes.

More music, more variety. It's 92.9 Tom FM. We are just cruising through the week. You know that? Hey, it's Shannon O. This is my reminder to you that you can still hold on to summer for a little bit longer because fall doesn't technically start until September 22nd, unless you love pumpkin spice lattes and apple picking and all that stuff. Then just go for it. You just can't wear white after Labor Day. That's the word.

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1: Hey, Shannon. Oh, just out of curiosity, what celebrity would you have officiate your wedding if you could choose? I mainly ask because Taylor Swift and Travis Kelce picked a prime person to do theirs. More on that's coming up in the next 10 minutes.

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The Voice is back. 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
1: So I guess my relationship is doomed just because I don't have a fancy little nickname or pet name for my husband in my phone. 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

92.9 Tom FM, the 80s, 90s to now. I'm going to say it properly this time. Miley, because she dropped Cyrus, has a new album coming out September 18th called Bass Persuades. Hope you get a chance to listen to it. She's on with Party in the USA.

More music, more variety. It's 92.9 Tom FM. She had one of the biggest songs of the summer, and now she's got some adult money to spend. Hey, it's Shannon O. I'll share who that is and what she bought coming up in the next 10 minutes.

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1: I guess if you're planning on going to see this guy in concert in Las Vegas, he's actually banning phones, not because he's worried about, you know, shaky Instagram videos. He just wants you to have a good time and be focused on the show and not just watch it through a screen, which I can respect that. If you just let me take one video from my Instagram, because pics or it didn't happen, right?

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1: I don't know about you, but I am struggling today. Good thing it's Thursday. Tomorrow's Friday. We got the weekend to look forward to. It seems like the short work weeks are

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1: It's crazy to think that nowadays you choose between a wedding and a new car. Hey, my name is Shannon. Oh, The Knot came out with the average for a wedding. It's pretty steep. I'll get to the price tag coming up in 6 minutes.

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Have you ever thought about how much time you're spending in the car during the school day, taking your kids to and from practices, to and from classes? 7,000 minutes during the 180-day school year, which equates to 15 8-hour work days. 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
1: Use it or lose it. That is the theme for our vacation days here at iHeartRadio. And if you're like me and you have to cram those vacation days into the last part of the year, I've got something you might want to consider using them on. It's coming up in the next 10 minutes. Ella Lainley is on for you now.

0: 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Benson Boone, who's going to be part of our iHeartRadio Music Festival presented by Capital One. That's happening next weekend in Las Vegas already. And I was talking before how with iHeartRadio, we have a very generous vacation policy, but it's use it or lose it. So half of the time, I spend the last half of the year trying to cram dates into trying to figure out where you're taking vacation. If that's you, next weekend, perfect time to take a couple of extra days, go out to Las Vegas. There are still some tickets available. AXS.com is where you can find them. And you're getting the cream of the crop when it comes to musicians. Benson Boone, like we already mentioned, Smashing Pumpkins, Snoop Dogg, Stella Lefty, Kenny Chesney, they're all going to be there and more. 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We'd love to see you out there.
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1: Hey, just a heads up for your easy dinner tonight. It is National TV Dinner Day, and all that reminds me of, do you remember kids' cuisines? 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Oh, those were a dream.

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That's wrapping it up for me tomorrow. Finally, Friday. And we are continuing the music that you want to hear. So if you have a request, hit the talk back mic and let us know. 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
1: It's Andy and Bob after 5 on Andy's favorite day of the week. How did we get so lucky, Fran?
0: I don't know, but it's going to be a great Thursday. I can already tell.
1: I love it. I love it. We're going to sing the blues with B.B. King this morning, and it won't be so sad. It's coming up.

0: 92.9 Tom FM. It's Andy and Bob, and it's time for your morning motivation from F. Scott Fitzgerald. The F stands for fun, by the way.
1: Does it?
0: Yeah.
1: Don't you think he should have been like F. Scott F. Fitzgerald?
0: Interesting.
1: Now, that would have been fun.
0: Maybe he just knew a guy named Scott Fitzgerald and was very upset at him. F. Scott Fitzgerald.
1: Oh, yeah, maybe.
0: Now, in all actuality, the F stands for fall in this situation. As we get closer and closer to it, summer is still officially here for a couple more weeks. However, from F. Scott Fitzgerald, life starts all over again when it gets crisp in the fall.
1: Does it?
0: It does.
1: I would actually think life is ending.
0: Wow.
1: In the fall.
0: No, you don't see the beauty in the trees? You don't see the beauty of the seasons?
1: Well, everything's dying.
0: I see. I come alive, though. There's something about that first genuinely cool morning that starts feeling like that reset button. Fall's a great time to revisit a goal, start a better habit, or simply decide you're going to approach the next few months differently.
1: Yeah, it is different. I kind of shrivel up inside.
0: Yeah. I mean, not like the pool for me, but that's a different kind of shriveling. F. Scott Fitzgerald.
1: Why would you bring that up?
0: Life starts all... Yeah, unfortunately, you just pictured it, which is even worse.
1: Well, I'm not picturing anything. I am not picturing anything.
0: Life starts all over again when it gets crisp in the fall. That is our morning motivation. You'll find it on our Facebook and Instagram stories. Search for Andy and Bob. Let's go!
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6: Next. 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
1: It's Andy and Bob.
0: 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Would you rather play the villain or the hero? We want to hear from you.

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1: It's Andy and Bob. This or That Thursday, heroes and villains. Which would you rather be? Would you rather be the hero or be the villain? All right. Andy, let's go to the talk back. Mike, what you know?
2: Definitely the villain. Because, like, then I can use my evil voices.
3: I mean, I am really impressed with that voice.
0: Okay.
3: Wow.
0: Yeah.
3: But
0: you don't have one. You don't have that voice, do you?
3: No, I don't think I do. I don't know if I have an evil voice. I'm
0: See, I think in reality, I think I'd be more comfortable being the hero.
3: No, you wouldn't.
0: You think I being the villain is more fun? See, you're a villain in real life. Okay.
3: I am not a villain.
0: You are absolutely a villain in real life. Okay. Nobody fully gets it, but when they get to know you deep, they know how deep and dark you are on the inside.
3: No, I am not. How dare you say that? I am not dark and deep.
0: Oh, you are quite evil.
3: No, I'm scared of all that scary things.
0: Exactly.
3: I'm not a villain.
0: Inside, it all just lays dormant inside you.
3: I don't know what that means. No, I hate that stuff. That's why I hate this time of year, I think, too, a little bit.
0: The Halloween thing?
3: You know, yeah, I don't like that.
0: Well, you don't have to be a demon. You know,
3: it's all the same.
0: Really?
3: Yeah.
0: Okay.
3: Hero all the time. I like the good guys.
0: All right.
3: But I did like purple.
0: You used to go for the bad guys.
3: Yeah. That's a different topic.
0: All right, this or that. What's it going to be? Villain or hero? Use our TalkBack mic on the free iHeartRadio app to share your answer. 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
1: Nearly 200 first responders, relatives of 9/11 victims, and others are cycling 343 miles from Boston to Ground Zero in honor of the 343 FDNY members who died in the September 11th attacks. The five-day Ride for Resilience began Sunday and is scheduled to reach the World Trade Center sometime on Thursday ahead of the 25th anniversary of the attacks. The event has also raised about $750,000 to provide mental health counseling and specialized cancer resources for first responders.
0: Yeah, here we are 25 years later, and there's so much more work that has to be done from the on the mental side especially. This might be one of the first times I've truly heard someone focusing on the mental health aspect. Usually it's always cancer and the kids of this of the victims, but the fact that mental health is on this list is pretty amazing.
1: Yeah. Absolutely. I think that's a wonderful cause, obviously. And it's a long bike ride that they're doing, and they're really supporting each other throughout it all. There are some great interviews with some of the people who are taking part in the ride. If you want to check it out, just go to our website and find the Andy and Bob page.
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1: It's Andy and Bob. This or that Thursday. Hero or villain? Which would you rather be? All right, Andy, let's go to the talk back mic with Jamie.
2: 1,000% I would rather play the villain. I am too nice in real life, so I could finally be my true, true self without fear of judgment or retaliation.
0: Oh, so she's saying she portrays being really nice in real life, but deep down she wants to be this like badass bee.
1: Yeah.
0: Oh, I say the A word, but I don't say the B word there. I just came out.
1: But she, what she's talking about is being her true self, right?
0: So she just wants to be able to say what she wants to say.
1: Yeah. Who does that sound like in this combination? Saying what they want to say.
0: I mean, I already do that.
1: Yes, you do.
0: That doesn't make me a villain, though.
1: You're quite villainous.
0: No, I'm not. I'm honest. That's not a villain.
1: Yep, exactly.
0: A villain is like, because
1: you think you're doing the right thing. Just like Thanos, just like Doom. They thought they were heroes.
0: Do not compare me to Thanos. I don't really know who Doom is yet, but I'm sure I don't want to be compared to him either. Do not compare me to Thanos. See, you're the villain. I'm a hero.
1: Yeah.
0: I save the puppies and kitties.
1: You do. So they can become your army to do your bidding. On your line.
0: They're like my minions.
1: It's true. This or that, hero or villain, which would you rather be? 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Or find Andy and Bob on Facebook, Instagram, and Threads. 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
1: It's Andy and Bob. Look, you asked for this. You did. You complained about cable prices for so long. You wanted it a la carte. And now here we are today. We're paying more for TV than we ever have before.
2: Listen, I don't know if I asked for that part of it, though.
1: You didn't ask for paying more?
2: No, I didn't ask for that part. I asked for a cheaper bill.
1: Yeah.
2: Which, if you just have one streaming service, it's cheaper. But how many people actually just have one?
1: Yeah, we don't. We don't. And Disney Plus right now is getting the closest to it, because at least there are three streaming services that are part of it. All the Disney stuff, all the ESPN stuff, and then all the Hulu stuff. So in that one, you kind of have it. But then you got to choose, well, do I have Netflix? Do I have Paramount Plus? Do I have Peacock? Do I have HBO Max? The answer is all of them. And then you're still paying for TV in some way. I don't know how many people have actually truly cut the cord.
2: So since 2022, streaming prices have jumped more than three times the rate of inflation.
1: Ooh. Yep.
2: Which, if you've noticed, is pretty high itself right now.
1: Yeah.
2: Here's the other thing that drives me nuts. Not only are we paying a ridiculous amount, we also now have to pay for the ads, right? Like, that was the other bonus that we were like, hey, we're cutting the cord. We're not getting cable. We're not having to pay and watch ads anymore. But now you have to get ads with all these things, unless you want to pay even more.
1: That's right.
2: So that's the other thing that they're ripping us off about, which makes me pretty mad, because I'm not going to pay the highest amount because then it gets so much more expensive.
1: Right.
2: I'm paying the lowest amount and I'm watching commercials again, which we weren't supposed to be watching commercials anymore.
1: They promised us.
2: I know. How did we get here?
1: Is there one streaming service that there's no way you get rid of?
2: I feel like at this point, probably with having a little kid, we probably would keep Disney for around because she watches that all the time.
1: Yeah. Jim, which one would you keep?
3: You know what? I feel like Netflix. Yeah, because it's kind of like the go-to. I don't even know if it's the best or not, but it's just like I am used to it. You know what I mean? Like I know where to look for stuff.
2: Yeah. I mean, that's probably a good idea too. It now costs $151 a month to have all eight major streaming services without ads or bundle commitments. 4 years ago, it was $90.
1: Yeah. And I remember paying $60 for all my TV per month.
2: That's crazy.
1: Those were the days.
2: Okay, Grandpa.
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8: Next. 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
9: Hey, Nora, just a nice latte, please. 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
9: 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Ooh, and I'll grab an almond croissant, too.
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1: It's Andy and Bob, and it's nearly time for Did You Know? Breakfast for your brain. Andy, what are we learning today?
0: The one big regret from the man who invented cubicles. 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
1: It's Andy and Bob, and it's time for Did You Know? 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
2: Robert Probst invented modern-day office cubicles in 1968, but he called them monolithic insanity before he died in 2000.
0: Truly horrible, horrible. The only thing worse than office cubicles, this damn open concept model, okay? This needs to stop. It is idiotic.
2: So you'd rather have the cubicles?
0: Give me at least I have some wall between you and me and everybody else, right?
2: Yeah, I agree. Did you know the game Chutes and Ladders or Snakes and Ladders originated in ancient India as a way to teach morals and karma to kids? So the ladder signify good deeds, while the snakes represent the bad things that we do.
0: I never put the connection together. I always thought slides were fun.
2: Yeah, no, apparently not. It's karma. And finally, did you know, according to one scientific study, the most universally liked scent is lime.
0: Okay. You know what? I think I can see it.
2: Lime's okay.
0: Yeah, exactly. It's just okay. It's not overwhelming. It's subtle.
2: It's fine.
0: Yeah, it's fine. But
2: like better than...
0: universally liked. That's the thing is, so how many people say they hate the smell of lime? That's
2: probably how many people hate the smell of like chocolate chip cookies?
0: There are some. I know. Yeah, who hurt them? Exactly. All right, that's Did You Know for Thursday, September 10th. It's Andy and Bob.
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1: It's Andy and Bob. So am I able to stay over tonight?
2: At my house?
1: I got nowhere to go right now.
2: No, you're not sleeping over. This isn't a slumber party.
1: No, I just need somewhere. So I can't go home. Okay. Are you aware of what happened to me yesterday?
2: I talked to your wife. I'm assuming this is what this is about.
1: Yeah.
2: All right. Because when I wished her happy birthday, she went back and said, well, I'm glad somebody remembered. Which I didn't dig any deeper into because I didn't want to get involved. And yep. I realized, like how you always forget my birthday, you yep. probably forgot hers.
1: Yep. I didn't forget. Yesterday was my wife's birthday. And
2: you forgot.
1: No, I did not. I just didn't say it happy birthday to her as fast as she would have liked.
2: So you forgot.
1: No. It just so happens that my ex-wife wished her happy birthday before I did.
2: Oh.
1: And that has caused chaos in my household.
2: Oh.
1: My son Cade said, did you realize that your ex-wife wished mom happy birthday before you did? My daughter Kenley said, how did you let this happen? How did you not wish mom happy birthday first? How did Shelly wish her happy birthday before you did?
2: I gotta ask, what time did Shelly text? Was it like a ridiculous
1: 5:45? It was early.
2: Okay, that is early.
1: Yeah, I mean, it's on time for us. Like, I could have easily done that, you know, or woke her up.
2: I mean, it wasn't like that was at like 10 or something.
1: No,
2: right? That would have been bad. I will say that was early. But I guess the question is now, how are you making this up to her?
1: Oh, I don't know. We were gonna go out for steaks last night, and suddenly she didn't feel like it.
2: Yeah,
1: she loves steaks. So
2: you're going to need to do something more than
1: that. It's a mistake. Christine, is it unforgivable what I did that my ex-wife wished my wife happy birthday before I did?
3: I don't think it's unforgivable. Did your wife sleep in that you didn't want to wake her? Like, could that be your excuse?
2: I feel like Christine is really trying hard to find a good excuse for you to get out of this trouble.
1: That sounds effective. Let's just make sure you let my wife know that part too. I did tell her around 8:30. Okay.
2: So it's like just 3 hours afterwards.
1: Yeah. You know what I'm doing next year? 12:01 a.m. Baby. Be ready.
2: Tattoo of it to remind you.
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1: It's Andy and Bob, and it's nearly time to help a furry friend find their forever home with Andy's Adoptables. Andy, who are we going to meet this week?
0: We are going to meet Cato. He is ready to conquer one thing, finding his forever family. It's coming up in 8 minutes.

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1: It's Andy and Bob.
2: 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Would you rather play the villain or the hero? We want to hear from you. Open up that free

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1: It's Andy and Bob. This or that, the villain or the hero? Which would you rather be? Or I'm going to say, which are you? Which would you rather be, okay? All right. Okay. Joe, go ahead.
2: The hero, you get all the rewards, all the pats on the back. Yeah, no, I'll be the villain. I'll be the good guy.
0: Yeah, finally. It's funny. I feel like all the talkbacks that we've gotten so far are from ladies who want to be the villain. But there's Joe being the good guy. I'm with Joe. I'm going to be the good guy,
1: Because the guys want to be the hero. They do. Yeah. Very few guys want to be the villain.
0: I feel like you're picking villain, though, today.
1: Well, I'm pointing at, again, you told me, you know, speak truth to power. I'm just speaking in honesty here. You know, basically talking about your villainous ways.
0: Which is what you're picking today.
1: A little bit. To point it all out. I mean, like people should know that you are the Eve to my Adam. I mean, you're the one who brought the apple in. You know what I mean?
0: I'm picking the hero. Don't bring me down to your bad ways.
1: That's the whole point.
0: No, I'm the good guy. I'm going to be with Joe. I'm going to be the good guy. I want everyone to be like, yeah, look at her. She's saving the world again. Me and Joe.
1: Let me turn the humor off for a second on this. It's a true story. So we hear a lot about female superheroes in movies. Like they still have to smile. It's all that gentrification stuff. They still have to smile. They can't be too, you know, firm or mean. Like, do you think that's why this is? Like women embrace the villain role because it finally gives them permission to not have to smile and put on the happy face?
0: Maybe. I don't know. I mean, I'm not doing that crap.
1: No, you don't. No, you don't.
0: Yeah,
1: no, you don't.
0: Do that crap. I'm not doing that.
1: No. This or that, villain or hero. Use our talkback mic on a free iHeartRadio app and let us know. Or find Andy and Bob on Facebook, Instagram, and Threads and join the conversation.
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1: A Las Vegas crossing guard is being hailed as a hero for stepping in front of a speeding car to protect a mother and her two children as they cross the street in a school zone. Richard Jones positioned himself between the approaching vehicle and the family before the car stopped less than 10 feet away. Ooh. A family later surprised Jones with a gift basket and handwritten notes to thank him for keeping them safe.
2: Those moments, right? You don't know who you are until those moments actually hit. There's fight or flight. Man, that shows who that person really is. How amazing.
1: Right. I mean, I think so many people take crossing guards for granted, right? Because they're doing a job every morning, every afternoon, and we say thank you. But for that gentleman to literally put his life on the line to save this family for trying to get that car to stop is just incredible that he was able to do it.
2: And I want to point out, too, it's not just that family saved. The person driving, let's assume for the moment it wasn't somebody who was willfully trying to, you know, run. They just weren't thinking. Who knows what was going on in their brain? Like, he saved a couple of lives because that person's life would have been forever changed, too.
1: It's a very good way of putting it. Absolutely. If you want to see a great interview with the gentleman, go to our website right now and find the Andy and Bob page.
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2: It's This or That Thursday. Would you rather play the villain or the hero? 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
1: It's Andy and Bob, and it's time for the three things you need to know for Thursday, September 10th. Number one, an Anthropic AI researcher says he believes there's more than a 10% chance advanced AI could kill all humans within the next decade. He says researchers still don't have a clear plan for controlling a future AI system that's smarter than people.
2: I mean, 10%, that's not really the number you want to hear for the people building AI.
1: Yeah, it could be worse. It could be 11 or 12 or 100%.
2: I guess.
1: Number two, Billy Joel says he underwent brain surgery after being diagnosed with normal pressure hydrocephalitis. He says he was having balance problems and feeling like he was on a boat. The procedures improved his balance and his ability to function.
2: Well, I'm really glad he's doing a lot better because that is some scary stuff, but it sounds like the surgery has helped him.
1: And number three, Apple has introduced its first foldable iPhone. It starts at a very unfriendly $1,999. Oof. It opens like a book to give you a screen 80% bigger than the latest iPhone Pro, with pre-orders beginning September 16th.
2: Well, the good news is that the screen is 80% bigger. I do like that. The bad news is that it seems like the price is 80% bigger as well.
1: Yeah, those are the three things you need to know.

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1: It's Andy and Bob. Time for the look ahead. Fran, what are we talking about tomorrow?
0: Well, it's Feel Good Friday tomorrow, so we want to hear about all the exciting plans you have going on for this weekend.
1: Yeah,
0: going to
1: be a big one, too. Last couple unofficial weekends of summer. Yeah. But these now fill with like high school football and a lot of other fun stuff to do.
0: Plus, for the 25th anniversary of September 11th, we're going to honor our first responders all morning long.
1: Yeah, I know you might be shocked. It's been 25 years, but those first responders, every single day, day in and day out, are there for us. So shout them out.

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1: I'm Tony James. If you want to boost your success on dating apps, you might want to pick up a book and read it. According to a new study by Headway, which is a book summary app, 75% of people say they'd rather date someone well-read than someone who's physically attractive. A quarter instantly swipe right on profiles showing someone reading, and one in three swiped right just because the person was holding a book. If you're not a reader, it might be tougher to find a match. Over 50% admit they wouldn't date someone who doesn't read, and one in seven say it's a total deal breaker for a first date.
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3: 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No problem.
4: 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See Nissan Towing Guide and Owner's Manual for additional information. Always secure cargo.
5: Next. Hey, Alfie. What can I get for you?
6: Hey, Nora. Just a nice latte, please. How was your weekend?
5: Not bad, thanks. Mainly working here. You?
6: Me? Well, I was battling gods in the afterlife realm, and after lunch, I fought mercenaries! Ooh, could I get oat milk with that latte, please?
5: Yeah, of course.
6: And then Sunday was mostly fighting supervillains! So a pretty chill weekend. Ooh, and I'll grab an almond croissant, too.
5: Wait, what? That didn't actually happen, right?
6: It happens on PS5.
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1: I'm Debbie James. Turns out more than half the calories that we as Americans eat come from ultra-processed foods. We're talking chips, pizza, sweet drinks, all the tasty stuff, of course. The CDC just confirmed it, too, especially for kids and teens. But here is the good news. That number's actually dipped a bit over the last decade. So maybe we're starting to get the memo. Even swapping instant oatmeal for plain oats with honey makes a huge difference.
2: Hey, weekend warriors. How's a little trail therapy sound right now? Hop in. Let's go for a ride in the Nissan Armada Pro 4X. Tune out all those work emails and turn up that twin-turbo V6 engine. Instead of letting the kids play online, show them some epic inclines. Turn your 8-person

0: 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It just like brightens my whole day. I listen every day at work. I couldn't get through my work day without it.
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1: You're out shopping, you're trying to save money, but you're thinking, I need fruits and vegetables. 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

0: Andy and Bob in the 80s to now. 92.9 Tom FM with Bob Howard. Time for your daily do-good. Forget the school bus. All these kids needed was an elevator. In a village in China, students used to spend about 3 hours climbing stairs just to get to school. And they built the Qingyuan Ladder Elevator. It's a massive elevator that climbs nearly 900 feet, about 70 stories up the mountainside. Now these kids make the same trip in minutes. Pretty incredible reminder sometimes getting kids a better education, but just simply start with making sure they can actually get there.
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0: 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With Bob, how are this or that? Being the hero or being the villain? 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All right, let's go to James.
1: The hero, you get all the rewards, all the pats on the back. 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I'll be the good guy.
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